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Hela spellistan finns på radiotreby.se. Early morning, there's a message on my phone. It's my mother saying, darling, please come home. I fear the worst, but how could you leave us all behind? There's so much to say, but there's so little time.

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Music the sound that comes to my brain. 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Take a real slow, never the hasty. 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To move, how to make me feel. 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Get with us when the bass comes rolling. 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Full penetration, have to hit 'em. 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

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Party people, keep on clapping and sip it down. Make it real easy, do that dance. Have to tease me, can't get still, it's time to party. Everybody, move that body.

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